Here is the latest traffic update. Due to a broken down lorry, traffic is obstructed on the A1 motorway Ljubljana-Maribor between the junction Fram and the intersection Slivnica towards Maribor. 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

Here is the latest traffic update. 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

Here is the latest traffic update. 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And due to a broken down vehicle, traffic is obstructed on the same motorway between the junction Blagovica and the rest area Lukovica towards Ljubljana. 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

Here is the latest traffic update. Due to a broken down lorry, traffic is obstructed on the A1 motorway, Ljubljana-Maribor, between the junction of Ram and the intersection Slivnica towards Maribor. Otherwise, traffic on Slovenian roads is running without any major problems. 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

Here is the latest traffic update, and we are glad to report that traffic on Slovenian roads is running without any major problems. Promet po Sloveniji v tem trenutku poteka brez večjih posebnosti.

Here is the latest traffic update. Be careful due to a thick fog in some parts of the country right now. Otherwise, traffic on Slovenian roads is running without any major problems. Ponekod po Sloveniji megla zmanjšuje vidljivost, no sicer pa promet poteka brez večjih posebnosti.

Here is the latest traffic update. Due to a thick fog, traffic is obstructed in some parts of the country right now. Otherwise, traffic on Slovenian roads is running without any major problems. We wish you a safe and a pleasant journey. Ponekod po Sloveniji megla zmanjšuje vidljivost, sicer pa promet poteka brez večjih posebnosti. 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

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We have a very special song for you, a love song of forbidden love.

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We wish you a safe drive. 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

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It's just not enough, baby.

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1: Good morning. Here's the latest traffic update. Due to roadworks on the A1 motorway from Maribor to Ljubljana, traffic is flowing on one lane only between the exits for Slovenska Konjica and Dramlje. Traffic is also flowing on one lane in both directions between the exits for Fram and Slovenska Bistrica. And the exit Slovenska Bistrica Sever is closed in the direction of Maribor. Elsewhere across the country, we're happy to say that traffic is flowing smoothly.
2: Promet po državi poteka tekoče, če ste slučajno v Kranju, Ljubljanska cesta in ostale ulice v centru mesta bodo danes popolnoma zaprte do 18. ure. 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
1: And we're happy to report that there are no major problems on Slovenia's roads at the moment. Drive safely.
2: Promet po državi poteka brez posebnosti. Srečno pot!

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1: A team of specialists will remove a 250-kilogram World War II bomb from the Sava riverbed near the village of Globoko in northern Slovenia. It was found last week. A nearby railway line will be closed and a 400-meter exclusion zone will be in place from 9 a.m. to 1 p.m. The Kremlin said that yesterday's talks regarding the war with Ukraine were, quote, highly useful. Two U.S. envoys, Steve Witkoff and Jared Kushner, met President Putin in Moscow. Today they will travel to Kiev for talks with President Zelensky on a plan to end the war. State elections are taking place today in the eastern German state of Sachsen-Anhalt. The far-right AfD party is expected to win a landslide victory. Sport climber Janja Garnbret was unbeatable yesterday at the World Cup lead final in Koper. It was her fourth win in a row in Koper and the sixth on home soil. Another Slovenian, Rosa Rekar, finished in fifth place. Staying with sport, Primož Roglič dropped from second to third overall after yesterday's mountainous stage of the Vuelta a España. He's still just 4 seconds behind Austria's Felix Gall. The stage was won by German rider Marco Brenner. The riders stay in the mountains today with a shortened 110-kilometer stage from Palma del Rio to Cordoba. The weather today will start off partly cloudy with fog in many areas. It will clear up during the day. Top afternoon temperatures will range from 25 to 32 degrees Celsius.
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1: There is a broken down bus on the A2 motorway from Karavanka towards Ljubljana. That's between the exits for Brezja and Pod Tabor. Elsewhere across the country, traffic is flowing smoothly.
2: Ja, slišali ste obvestilo, da je okvarjen avtobus, ovira promet na Gorenjski avtocesti med priključkom Brezje in Pod Tabor v smeri Ljubljane.
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1: Good morning, Nina. Yes, temperatures across Europe this morning are quite generous, as you said, as you asked me there. Very autumnal weather and temperatures are dropping a little bit, still quite warm in places. We're going to take a look at the weather across Europe and we're going to all four corners of the continent this morning, starting way down in the southeast in Nicosia, Cyprus. It's sunny and nearly 24 degrees Celsius already. It's exactly the same story in Athens. Moving way up to the northwest in Reykjavik, it's cloudy and 7 degrees. It's partly cloudy in Helsinki and 10 degrees Celsius. And in Lisbon, it's clear and sunny and already 20 degrees Celsius. We have broken clouds in Paris, where it's around 14 degrees. It's very similar in London, it's cloudy and 13 degrees Celsius. And there's some Irish mist and drizzle in Dublin, where it's a mild 17 degrees at the moment. You like that one, Nina, yeah? It's overcast in Brussels and Amsterdam at the moment. It's around 12 degrees in both capitals. And it's mostly sunny in Berlin and 13 degrees. And finally, in Vienna, our neighbors, it's sunny with the odd cloud in places. Very pleasant, 15 degrees. Good morning.
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1: There is a broken down vehicle on the A2 motorway from Karavanka towards Ljubljana between the exits for Brezja and Pod Tabor. Elsewhere across the country, traffic is flowing smoothly.
2: Še vedno je okvara avtobusa na Gorenjski avtocesti med priključkoma Brezje in Pod Tabor v smeri proti Ljubljani. Srečno pot!

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1: World War II bomb to be removed from Sava riverbed. Good morning, I'm Dave Ryan.
0: This is Radio SI News.
1: A 250 kilogram aerial bomb from World War II will be removed from the Sava riverbed near the village of Globoko, northwest of Ljubljana, this morning. A team from the National Unit for Protection Against Unexploded Ordnance will ask people to leave the area by 9 a.m. There are no homes within a 400 meter radius of the bomb, which was found during construction work last week. A second exclusion zone will encompass a radius of 600 meters where people will be asked to remain in their homes. Roads, paths and a nearby railway line will stay closed until 1 p.m. The American bomb has two mechanical fuses, making the chances of successful deactivation 50%. Russian President Vladimir Putin held more than 3 hours of talks with U.S. envoys Steve Witkoff and Jared Kushner in Moscow yesterday. Putin described the talks as, quote, highly useful. The envoys will meet President Zelensky in Kiev today with a proposal to end the more than four-year-long war. The details of the proposal have not yet been released. Sport climber Janja Garnbret was unbeatable yesterday at the World Cup lead final in Koper. It was her fourth win in a row in Koper and the sixth on home soil. Another Slovenian, Rosa Rekar, finished in fifth place. Garnbret returned to competition on Friday after a 75-day break. After winning last night's final, she said that she had really enjoyed it and that the whole day had been perfect, with a good warm-up and a good feeling. She added that it was always special when she doesn't compete that much and then comes back, and said that the crowd in Koper had been fantastic.
2: Dan sem res uživala. Cel dan sem bila tista ta prava. 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
1: It was also a record-extending 51st World Cup victory for the climber from Slovan Gradec. Staying with sport, Primož Roglič dropped from second to third overall after yesterday's mountainous stage of the Vuelta a España. He's still just 4 seconds behind Austria's Felix Gall. The stage was won by Germany's Marco Brenner. The riders stay in the mountains today with a shortened 110-kilometer stage due to the heat from Palma del Rio to Cordoba. The weather has started off partly cloudy with some fog in low-lying areas. It will clear up during the day. Top afternoon temperatures will range from 25 to 32 degrees Celsius.
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1: And we're happy to report that there are no major problems on the motorways at the moment. On the main road from Cran to Škofja Loka, the road is completely closed due to a cycling event. That's between now and 9 o'clock. And there will also be short closures in and around that area until about 4 o'clock this afternoon due to various cycling events. They should last from around 30 to 60 minutes, those road closures. You can check out more information at www.promet.si. 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
1: There is a broken down lorry on the A2 motorway from Ljubljana towards Zagreb. That's between the exits for Brežice and Obrežje Mokrice. And we have a short delay due to heavy traffic on the A4 motorway. That's from Gruškoje towards Maribor, between the exits for Zlatolice and Marietta. Drive safely.
2: Okvarjeno tovorno vozilo je na Dolenjski avtocesti med Brežicami in Obrežjem v smeri proti Obrežju. Srečno in varno naprej.

0: World War II bomb to be removed from Sava riverbed. Good morning, I'm Dave Ryan.
1: This is Radio SI News.
0: A 250 kilogram aerial bomb from World War II will be removed from the Sava riverbed near the village of Globoko, northwest of Ljubljana, this morning. A team from the National Unit for Protection Against Unexploded Ordnance will ask people to leave the area by 9 a.m. There are no homes within a 400-meter radius of the bomb, which was found during construction work last week. A second exclusion zone will encompass a radius of 600 meters, where people will be asked to remain in their homes. Roads, paths, and a nearby railway line will stay closed until 1 p.m. The American bomb has two mechanical fuses, making the chances of successful deactivation 50%. Russian President Vladimir Putin held more than 3 hours of talks with U.S. envoys Steve Witkoff and Jared Kushner in Moscow yesterday. Putin described the talks as, quote, highly useful. The envoys will meet President Zelensky in Kiev today with a proposal to end the more than four-year-long war. The details of the proposal have not yet been released. Sport climber Janja Garnbret was unbeatable yesterday at the World Cup lead final in Koper. It was her fourth win in a row in Koper and the sixth on home soil. After winning last night's final, she said that she had really enjoyed it and that the whole day had been perfect, with a good warm-up and a good feeling. She added that it was always special when she doesn't compete that much and then comes back, and said that the crowd in Koper had been fantastic.
2: Dan sam res uživala. Cijel dan sam bila tista ta prava. 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
0: It was also a record-extending 51st World Cup victory for the climber from Slovan Gradec. The weather has started off partly cloudy with some fog in low-lying areas. It will clear up during the day. Top afternoon temperatures will range from 25 to 32 degrees Celsius.
1: Radio SI. Traffic update.
0: Be careful on the A1 motorway from Koper to Ljubljana. There's an object on the road between the Gabrik interchange and the exit for Senožeče. On the A2 motorway from Ljubljana towards Zagreb, there's a broken down lorry between the exits for Brežice and Obrežje Mokrice. We also have some heavy traffic on the A4 motorway from Gruškoje towards Maribor between the exits for Zlato Lice and Marjeta. And there are road closures around Kran today, about up to 30 to 50 minute road closures due to a cycling event that's going on there at the moment. Drive safely.
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4: 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Še prej pa Wake Up Call.
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1: There is a broken down vehicle on the northern part of the Ljubljana Ring. That's at exit 8, Ljubljana Podotik. That's if you're heading east from the Kosese interchange. And there's a short delay before the Gentil Spielfeld border crossing. That's on the A1 motorway from Maribor towards Austria. It's about a 5-minute delay there. Drive safely.
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1: There is a broken down vehicle on the northern part of the Ljubljana Ring. That's at the exit for Ljubljana Podrutik if you're heading east from the Kosese interchange. There is about a 5-minute delay due to heavy traffic on the A1 motorway from Ljubljana to Koper. That's before the exit for Postojna. And also about a 5-minute delay at the end of the A1 from Maribor towards Austria before the Šentilj-Spielfeld border crossing. Drive safely.
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2: 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We're in a beautiful location today with a family from?
3: Israel.
2: Okay, where from?
3: We're specifically from the center of Israel.
2: And your names are?
3: Kobe, Sivan, Shaili, Hili, and Libby.
2: Okay, whole family. You guys first time in Slovenia?
3: Yeah, first time.
2: And how do you like it so far?
3: This is a great place. We like the view, we like the colors, we like the green. I think that is like, at least 100 greens that we've seen here in the trees. So,
2: anything to add?
4: No.
2: That's it. Okay. Okay, so we have five questions about Slovenia, ABC options. If you think you know the answer, you can make a sound. You're competing against each other. So Kobe versus Sivan in a way.
5: Kobe, you will get the bell.
2: Kobe has the bell.
5: And you will get the rattle. Shall I start?
2: You can start.
5: Okay.
2: Yeah.
6: Question number one.
5: One of Slovenia's most popular tourist attractions is the Vintgar Gorge near Bled. It's famous for its beautiful rapids, emerald waters, and spectacular 16-meter either bridge, swimming pool, or waterfall.
4: Huh? Waterfall.
2: Yes, correct. 1 point for you. Did you visit the gorge?
3: Yeah. The 5.6 or 7 kilometers, the whole trip. Look, a 2 years old did it, so...
2: And they did it. Nice to hear that. Okay, 1-0. Next question.
6: Question number two.
2: Melania Knaus was born in 1970 in Novo Mesto and was raised in the town of Sevnica. As a young model, she traveled across Europe, eventually moving to the U.S. to get married. Today, she's better known as A. Melania Bush, Melania Obama, or Melania Trump?
4: Melania Trump.
2: Yes.
3: That's a question for her. I can't answer those.
2: Okay, correct. And today she's the first lady of the U.S. Yeah.
5: The next question can either decide the game already or you will catch up, okay? So,
3: if it's a famous question, I'm already lost.
5: No, it's not.
6: Question number three.
5: In the middle of Lake Bled, there's an island which is also a popular wedding location. Tradition says that for a long and happy marriage, the groom must A. either throw his bride in the lake, B. dance in his underwear around the bride, or C. carry his bride up the 99 steps that lead to the church. What does he have to do?
3: Three.
2: Which was?
3: Three. Carry the bride 99 steps.
2: Okay. Yes, correct.
5: 2-1 now.
2: Well, luckily, tradition says that the groom does not have to carry the bride down the stairs. Okay, 2-1, next question.
6: Question number four.
2: Slovenia has more than 10,000 caves across the country. But among the many caves, how many are official tourist caves open to visitors year-round? A, 10... B, 22, or C, 100. So how many are...
3: I'll go with A.
2: Why? 10.
3: Yeah, with 10. Why? Because I think this is what we saw.
2: Okay, no, you're not right.
5: So you can still decide the match for you. Is it either 22 or 100 caves?
4: 22.
5: That's
2: correct. Yes, and you're the winner. Congratulations.
3: Thank you very much. That was not fair. The person, not a chance.
2: Well, hope you learned something. You had some fun. You get a prize from the Bled Castle.
5: It's,
2: I think it's 2 coffees and 2 cakes at the cafe downstairs. So you can sit down and spend some more time here at Bled Castle.
3: Thank you very much.
2: Thank you, guys.
1: 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The Do You Feel Slovenia Quiz Show. 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
1: EU chief to visit Greenland to boost Arctic ties. Good morning, I'm Dave Ryan.
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1: EU chief Ursula von der Leyen will head to Greenland for a two-day visit to reaffirm support for the Danish territory. Tomorrow she will sign a joint declaration between the EU and Greenland. It comes in response to President Trump's insistence earlier this year that the US needed to control the huge Arctic island for national security reasons. In January, Ms. von der Leyen promised massive EU investment in Greenland to step up security in the region. State elections are taking place in the eastern German state of Sachsen-Anhalt today. The far-right AfD party are expected to win a landslide victory, but not an absolute majority. Most parties have said that they would not form a coalition with the AfD. The state has a population similar to Slovenia's, with 2.1 million inhabitants. Voting began at 8 a.m. and will close at 6 p.m., with the first results published soon afterwards. A new skate park has been completed in Slovenia's third biggest city, Celje. It's one of the largest and most modern parks in the region for skateboarders, BMX riders, and other urban sports enthusiasts. It will be showcased to Europe at the end of September when Celje hosts the World Rookie Tour Series. It's located next to a sports area which includes a Luka Doncic basketball court. It's part of wider investment by the municipality in Celje in public sports and recreational facilities. The weather should be mostly clear this afternoon with top temperatures of between 25 and 32 degrees Celsius.
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1: Be careful on the A5 motorway from Hungary towards Maribor. One lane is closed there between the exits for Lenart and Pernica due to a broken down vehicle. There is another broken down vehicle on the northern part of the Ljubljana Ring. That's at the exit for Podotik. That's if you're heading east from the Kosice interchange. There is a short delay on the A1 motorway from Maribor towards Austria before the Szentil-Spielfeld border crossing. And it's also busy now on the A1 motorway from Maribor towards Ljubljana between Slovenska Konica and Ramlje. That's in an area that where they're doing roadworks. Busy also on the regional road from Lestse to Bled. And also busy on the road from Šmarje to Koper. Drive safely.
2: Ja, previdno na pomurski avtocesti med priključkom Lenart in pokritim ukopom močna v smeri Maribora. Zaradi okvarjenega vozila je zaprt vozni pas.
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2: 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Dave, kaj meniš, še 2 meseca? Lepo, sliši se super?
1: Yeah, sounds good to me, Nina. I love these Slovenian sayings, by the way. The weather's like this song Chris Rea a minute ago on the beach. It's bammy at the moment, so if it stays like this for another 2 months, I'll take that.
2: Ok, trenutne temperature pa okoli 20 oziroma seveda na Primorskem še kakšno več, 25 oziroma 26 in brez dvoma je tako, no doubt.
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1: There is a broken down vehicle on the A1 motorway from Ljubljana to Maribor between the Lukovica rest area and the exit for Blagovica. And we also have delays on the A1 from Maribor to Ljubljana due to roadworks. That's between the exit for Slovenska Konica and Golo Rebro. It's about a 10-minute delay there. And we also have delays on the A4 motorway from Gruškovje to Maribor between the exits for Zlatolice and Marietta. About a 5-minute delay before the Szentil-Spielfeld border crossing in the direction of Austria. And also delays if you're leaving Ljubljana heading towards the coast between the Kozaria interchange and Dragomer. And it's also busy there again between Unetz and Postojna. About a 5-minute delay there due to roadworks. And we also have some heavy traffic on the regional road from Šmarje to Koper.
2: Okvarjeno vozilo na Štajerski avtocesti je med Lukovico in Blagovico v smeri proti Celju. 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

0: Be careful on the A1 motorway from Koper to Ljubljana. One lane is closed due to a broken down vehicle in the Kastelec tunnel. Drive safely.
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1: Be careful on the A1 motorway from Ljubljana to Koper. Unfortunately, there has just been an accident before the Rauber Commando rest area. One lane is closed there because of that. We also have delays due to heavy traffic there between the exit for Unetz and the Rauber Commando rest area. That's from Ljubljana towards Koper. It's also busy leaving Ljubljana from the Kozaria interchange to the exit for Dragomer, and then things ease off a little bit. We also have a report of a broken down vehicle just before you get into Koper. That's at the exit for Chernikov in the direction of Koper. Also delays due to roadworks on the A1 motorway between Maribor and Ljubljana. That's between the exits for Slovenska Konica and Dramlja. Delays also before the Šentilj-Spielfeld border crossing in the direction of Austria. And it's also busy now before the Karavanka tunnel in the direction of Austria. There's another broken down vehicle as well on the A1 motorway from Ljubljana towards Maribor. That's between the Lukovica rest area and the exit for Blagovica. And it's busy now on the roads from Izola to Strunjan, Lucia to Strunjan, Šmarja to Koper and Šmarja to Dragonja. Drive safely.
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1: Zlatarna Celje, z ljubeznijo do nakita, že od leta 1844.
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3: The first Slovenian to play soccer in the World Cup was Branko Oblak. He did so in 1974 when he played for the Yugoslav national team. He made an impression, so much so that he was bought the following year by the German team Schalke in what was the most expensive acquisition of the season. Oblak helped take Schalke to second place. When he joined Bayern Munich in 1980, however, he helped them become national champions. Years later, the Slovenian Football Association would honor him as the greatest Slovenian footballer of all time.

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1: EU chief to visit Greenland to boost Arctic ties. Good morning, I'm Dave Ryan.
0: This is Radio SI News. 11.
1: EU chief Ursula von der Leyen will head to Greenland for a two-day visit to reaffirm support for the Danish territory. Tomorrow she will sign a joint declaration between the EU and Greenland. It comes in response to President Trump's insistence earlier this year that the US needed to control the huge Arctic island for national security reasons. In January, Ms. von der Leyen promised massive EU investment in Greenland to step up security in the region. State elections are taking place in the eastern German state of Sachsen-Anhalt today. The far-right AfD party are expected to win a landslide victory, but not an absolute majority. Most parties have said that they would not form a coalition with the AfD. The state has a population similar to Slovenia's, with 2.1 million inhabitants. Voting began at 8 a.m. and will close at 6 p.m., with the first results published soon afterwards. A new skate park has been completed in Slovenia's third biggest city, Celje. It's one of the largest and most modern parks in the region for skateboarders, BMX riders and other urban sports enthusiasts. It will be showcased to Europe at the end of September when Celje hosts the World Rookie Tour Series. It's located next to a sports area which includes a Luka Doncic basketball court. It's part of wider investment by the municipality in Celje in public sports and recreational facilities. The weather should be mostly clear this afternoon with top temperatures of between 25 and 32 degrees Celsius.
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1: There is a broken down vehicle on the A1 motorway from Ljubljana to Koper. That's on the Chernikov Viaduct. Another one is there in the same area in the other direction. That's between Chernikov and Kastelec towards Ljubljana. We also have delays on the A1 from Ljubljana to Koper between Ljubljana and the exit for Vrtnica. And then also between Unetz and Postojna, where roadworks are being done. There's a delay of around 15 minutes due to roadworks on the A1 motorway from Maribor to Ljubljana between the exit for Slovenske Konice and the Pletovarje tunnel. And also a short delay on the A1 from Maribor towards Austria before the Szentil-Spielfeld border crossing. There's about a kilometer of traffic at the end of the A2 motorway. That's before the Karavanka tunnel in the direction of Austria. And it's also busy on the roads from Lesce to Bled, Izola to Strunjan, Lucia to Strunjan, Šmarje to Koper and Šmarje to Dragonia. Have a safe drive.
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1: There is a broken down vehicle on the A1 motorway from Ljubljana to Koper on the Chernikawa viaduct. Careful there. And one lane is also closed due to a broken down vehicle between the Lom rest area and the exit for Unetz. That's also in the direction of Koper. We also have delays there on the same motorway between Ljubljana and Vrhnika, and also between Unetz and Postojna. That's due to roadworks there. And in the other direction as well, before the exit for Postojna towards Ljubljana. There's another broken down vehicle on the A2 motorway from Austria towards Ljubljana between the exits for Brezja and Pod Tabor. And we have about a kilometre of traffic before the Karavanka tunnel in the direction of Austria. There's a delay now of nearly 20 minutes on the A1 motorway from Maribor to Ljubljana between the exit for Slovenska Bistrica Jug and Dramlje, and that's also due to roadworks. And it's busy now on the road from Lesce to Bled, Izola to Strunjan, Lucia to Strunjan, Šmarje to Koper and Šmarje to Dragonja. Drive safely.
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1: One lane is closed on the A1 motorway from Ljubljana to Koper between the Lom rest area and the exit for Unetz due to a broken down lorry. And we also have two more broken down vehicles on the A1, this time from Koper to Ljubljana. One lane is closed between Sena Žeče and the Nanos interchange. And also one lane is closed between the exit for Postojna and the Rauber Commander rest area. Traffic is flowing there on one lane because of that one. There's also a broken down vehicle on the Western Ljubljana ring. That's at the Kozaria interchange. Between the Kozaria interchange and the exit for Ljubljana Brdo, that's heading north towards the Kosese interchange. Also delays there if you're leaving Ljubljana heading towards Koper and the coast from Kozaria to Dragomer, and then it eases off, but it gets busy again between Unetz and Postojna. They're doing roadworks there. Also delays in the other direction, so in the direction of Ljubljana before Postojna. We also have delays due to roadworks on the A1 motorway from Maribor towards Ljubljana. About a 25-minute delay at the moment between the exit for Slovenska Bistrica Jug and the exit for Dramlja. It's quite a long queue of vehicles now at the end of the A2 motorway from Ljubljana towards Karavanka in the direction of Austria. About 2.5 kilometers of slow-moving traffic there. And we also have some heavy traffic on the roads from Lestce to Bled, Izola to Strunjan, Lucia to Strunjan, Šmarje to Koper and Šmarje to Dragonja.
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was queen of the mambo, papa was king of the Congo. Deep down in the jungle, last I banged in my first bongo. Every monkey like to be in my place instead of me, cause I'm the king of bongo, baby, I'm the king of bongo bong.

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1: From the Strait of Dreams to the streets of Slovenia, it's quite busy on the roads at the moment. First of all, one lane is closed on the A1 from Koper to Ljubljana between the exit for Senožeče and the Nanos interchange. That's due to a broken down vehicle. Traffic is flowing on one lane only also on the A1 from Koper to Ljubljana due to a broken down vehicle between the exit for Postojna and the Robber Commander rest area. In the other direction, so from Ljubljana to Koper, there's a broken down vehicle and one lane closed between the Lom rest area and the exit for Unetz. And there's yet another broken down vehicle on the A1 motorway from Maribor to Ljubljana before the exit for Domžale. And another one again on the A1 from Maribor to Ljubljana. And this time it's just before the Golo-Rebro tunnel. They're also doing roadworks there as well. Delays also on the A1 from Ljubljana towards Koper between Ljubljana and Vrhnika, and also then between Unetz and Postojna where they're doing roadworks. It's busy also there before Postojna in the direction of Ljubljana. About a 25-minute delay due to those roadworks on the A1 from Maribor to Ljubljana. That's between the exits for Slovenska Bystrica, Jug and Dramlje. And we also have about a 2.5-kilometer queue of vehicles before the Karavanka tunnel in the direction of Austria, so expect some delays there as well. And it's also busy on the roads from Lesce to Bled, Izola to Strunjan, Lucia to Strunjan, Šmarje to Koper and Šmarje to Dragonja. Have a safe drive.
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1: It's the first Sunday of September. Let's take a look at what's happening around the country this evening. As part of the 74th Ljubljana Festival, there will be a concert this evening by the Berlin Symphony Orchestra with George and pianist Katja Bunyatishvili.

That's in Ljubljana, Sankarjev dom at 8 p.m. Staying in Ljubljana, there will be a concert by the Trio Večni Problemi, or the Trio of Eternal Problems, from Prekmurje.

That's at the Casina Jazz Club at 8 o'clock. The Domžale Kamnik Symphony Orchestra will have a concert in Domžale this evening with singers Jure Ivanušić and Marieta Prudić.

0: Yes. The musical journey from chanson to popular songs will be in the Sports Hall in Domžale from 6 p.m. onwards.
1: Pastirče mlado in milo, šta si se tako zmudrilo?
0: And finally, as part of the Sevnica Castle summer program, you can enjoy a performance by the Jure Dalmatin Octet with special guests the Deseti Brat Octet.

0: That's in Lutra's Kaklet in Sirnica Castle at 6 p.m. We hope you found something of interest from our list of suggestions. Whatever you decide to do, all of us at Radio SI wish you a wonderful evening.
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1: World War II bomb on Sava riverbed deactivated. Good afternoon, I'm Dave Ryan.
0: This is Radio SI News.
1: A 250-kilogram American aerial bomb from World War II has been successfully deactivated by a team from the National Unit for Protection Against Unexploded Ordnance. They managed to do it within an hour and then destroyed the fuse. The bomb will now be taken away from the area and destroyed. It was found last week on the Sava riverbed during construction work near the village of Globoko in the municipality of Radaulice. Voting is well underway in the eastern German state of Sachsen-Anhalt. The far-right AfD party is expected to win a landslide victory, but not an overall majority. Other parties have said that they would not form a coalition with the AfD. Polls will close at 6 p.m. and early results should be known shortly afterwards. Four people have been killed and at least 20 others, including women and children, were injured after the Israeli military launched further strikes on southern Lebanon. Israel said that the strikes were carried out after the Hezbollah militant group launched drones at its soldiers. The attacks come despite a truce between the two sides. Stage 15 of the Vuelta a España from Palma del Río to Córdoba will begin just before 3 p.m., The medium mountain stage has been shortened to 110 kilometers due to high temperatures in the region. Yesterday's stage was won by German rider Marco Brenner, who beat Colombian Santiago Buitrago in a sprint to the line.
2: Yeah, I really wanted to show myself, but also my teammates who have been working really hard for me the whole time, that I can be up there. And then in the end, I started believing in it. I made a move and Santiago passed me, but I could catch up. And then in the end, yeah, I could beat him in a sprint.
1: Primoz Roglic dropped from second to third in the overall standings yesterday, but is still just 4 seconds behind Austria's Felix Gall. The weather will stay mostly clear this afternoon with top temperatures of between 25 and 32 degrees Celsius.
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1: There is a broken down vehicle on the A1 motorway from Koper to Ljubljana between the exit for Postojna and the Rauber Commando rest area. Traffic is flowing on one lane only there because of that. There's also a broken down vehicle and one lane closed on the A1 from Ljubljana to Koper between the Lom rest area and the exit for Unetz. And we also have delays there between Ljubljana and Koper from Dragomer to Vrtnica, about a 5 minute delay there. And also about a 10-minute delay then between Unetz and Postojna, where they're doing roadworks. There's a long delay before Rauber Commando in the direction of Ljubljana. We're being told of delays there around 50 minutes at the moment. We'll keep you posted as soon as we know more. There's a broken down vehicle on the A1 from Maribor to Ljubljana before the exit for Domžale, and another one before the Golo-Rebro tunnel that's also in the direction of Ljubljana. There is also a delay of around 20 minutes before the Golo-Rebro tunnel. That's due to roadworks. That's between Slovenske Konice and Golo-Rebro. And about 2.5 kilometers of traffic before the Karavanka tunnel in the direction of Austria. It's also busy on the roads from Lesce to Bled, Izola to Strunjan, Lucia to Strunjan, Šmarje to Koper, and Šmarje to Dragonja. Drive safely.
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1: A pedestrian is reported on the A1 highway from Koper towards Ljubljana before the junction Kozarje. Be extra careful there. A 20-minute delay is reported on the A1 highway, that is from Maribor towards Ljubljana, between the entry Slovenske Konjice and the tunnel Golo Rebro. Heavy traffic is reported also on the coastal part of the A1 highway, that is from Ljubljana towards Koper, between the entries Unes and Postojna. And a 1-hour delay is reported on in the other direction, that is from Koper towards Ljubljana, between the entry Razdrto and the rest of Robert Komanda. Some heavy traffic is also reported on the A2 highway from Ljubljana towards Karavanka, Austria, that is before the tunnel Karavanke, as well as on the main roads Lesce, Bled, Izola, Strunjan, Lucija, Strunjan, Šmarje, Koper and Šmarje, Dragonja.
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0: Ob koncu današnjega Timelessa, posvečenega Tomu Wilsonu, bomo prisluhnili še skladbi Plastic People zasedbe The Mothers of Invention, katere glavni motor je bil seveda Frank Zappa. 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
1: Ladies and gentlemen, the President of the United States.
2: Fellow Americans.
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I hear the sound of marching feet down Sunset Boulevard to Crescent Heights, and there at Pandora's Box, we are confronted with a vast quantity of plastic people.

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2: A cyclist is reported on the Western Ljubljana bypass between the junction Kosice and the entry Ljubljana Brdo. Be extra careful there. A 20-minute delay is still reported on the A1 highway from Maribor towards Ljubljana between the entry Slovenske Konjice and the tunnel Golo Rebro. Delays are reported also on the coastal part of the A1 highway, that is from Ljubljana towards Koper, between the rest stop Robert Komanda and the entry Postojna. And a half an hour delay is reported on the same A1 highway but in the other direction, that is from Koper towards Ljubljana, between the entry Razdrto and the rest stop Robert Komanda. Some delays are reported also on the A2 highway from Ljubljana towards Karavanka, Austria, that is before the tunnel Karavanka, as well as on the main roads Lesce, Bled, Izola, Strunjan, Šmarje, Koper and Šmarje, Dragonja.
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1: A broken down vehicle is obstructing traffic on the A2 highway that is from Ljubljana towards Obrežje between the entry Mirna Peć and the covered trench Kartelievo Objekt. So careful there. A 15-minute delay is reported now on the A1 highway from Maribor towards Ljubljana between the entry Slovenske Konjice and the tunnel Golo Rebro. And also a 15-minute delay is reported on the A1 highway from Koper towards Ljubljana between the rest stops Studenec and the entry Unec. Some heavy traffic is also reported on the A2 highway from Ljubljana towards Karavanka, Austria, that is before the tunnel Karavanka, as well as on the main roads Lesce, Bled, Šmarje, Koper and Šmarje, Dragonja.
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3: Yes, hi. Nice to meet you, actually.
2: Okay, and you have your bike here.
3: In our hallway right now, and quite a narrow hallway, but
2: it's full of bikes.
3: We all like cycling, and this is only one of my bikes, and there's some others hidden behind. So
2: in Ljubljana, you used your bike.
3: Yes, I cycle a lot. I mean, whenever I go somewhere in Ljubljana, I use my bike. Of course, I also cycle for sports and for fun, but in Ljubljana, I cycle a lot in the city. Ich heiße Colin, komme aus der Nähe von Köln ursprünglich. So that was in Germany. So I'm originally from the area around Cologne and lived in Ljubljana almost 15 years.
2: You have to lock it, or? And this is you and your bike.
3: Yeah, this is me and my bike. So this is one of my bikes. This is okay. The one that is actually for the, let's say, for the city center and for commuting around town.
2: Until when can you use your bike in Ljubljana?
3: Well, I would say always. I mean, of course, that's a little bit tricky when it's...
2: Does it get too cold?
3: Well, it gets cold in Ljubljana, I would say, but I think it's always a matter of, you know, taking thick enough gloves. So I would cycle at any time of the year. I mean, if it's really thick snow, of course, that might not be ideal.
2: What about leaving your bike in places? Is it safe? Do you have to lock your bike?
3: Yeah, you definitely should lock your bike in Ljubljana. I hear that a lot of bicycles have been stolen. None of mine have ever been stolen, like knock on wood. But actually, I have a fun story about that one. I left it unlocked in front of my favorite coffee place for a whole week. And I came back and asked my wife, like, oh, have you seen my bicycle? And said, no, I was already wondering where it is. And then we went there to check, and she thought, like, no, come on, you're not seriously thinking it might still be there, but it was still there.
2: Whoa.
3: A whole week unlocked. But I would not recommend repeating
2: doing
3: this.
2: Okay. You live between Ljubljana and Brussels?
3: And between Ljubljana and Brussels, yeah. So I live here, but I work in Brussels, basically.
2: Okay.
3: So I'm going every 2 weeks or so. I'm over in Brussels for work.
2: Do you also use your bike in Brussels?
3: Yes. I also have two bicycles there.
2: And the difference in the cycling culture, or is there anything that you can point out?
3: Oh yeah, I mean, I would say a lot more people cycle in Brussels. If you go cycle in Brussels at 9 a.m. on a weekday, the rush hour on the cycle pass is almost as bad as the rush hour on traffic. So I think we are far from that in Ljubljana.
2: You currently live in Ljubljana, in old Ljubljana, and you are here because...
3: Because I met my wife on a common friends party. At a party in Ljubljana, on a boat on Ljubljana River.
2: Okay. And she was Slovene?
3: She is Slovene, yeah.
2: Well, she is Slovene.
3: She was Slovene then, and she still is, yes. And so we met there, and I've been happy ever since, I would say.
2: Good for you, nice. Do you have a bell?
3: Actually, I should have. I should have.
2: But you do have a light for when it's dark.
3: I have a light for the dark, of course.
2: You have to be seen.
3: Yeah, I should have a bell, though. You're right.
2: Okay. Maybe it's on the other bike.
3: Yeah, the other ones have a bell, actually. But as you see, this one is a little bit an improvised bicycle for really roaming around the center.
2: Okay, it's now time for a musical break. We're going to listen to what, Colin?
3: Yeah, so we're going to listen to a song called Alle Leser Hu from a band called Kazala.

0: You're listening to Land of Dreams, this week with Colin Tuck, a German in Slovenia.
1: Ah, should I close the door?
2: Yeah, I just have to lock it.
1: Okay. It's an old building.
2: Sorry?
1: It's an old building.
2: Yeah, it's way old. I mean, it's from 1500 something.
1: So welcome to your home.
2: Yes, yeah, welcome to you.
1: Thank you. You have a nice home.
2: Yeah, thanks. I mean, that's what we moved to 10 years ago. I mean, we know that not everyone would like this kind of place because it's an old building from 1500 something. So it's,
1: you know. So how did you find this place?
2: Oh, that's another fun story. We were looking for a place.
1: In Ljubljana.
2: In Ljubljana, yeah.
1: You wanted to be in Ljubljana.
2: Yeah, we wanted to be in Ljubljana. I mean, my wife is from Ljubljana originally, but my wife was ill on that day and I had to go to Brussels in the evening. So we said like, oh, we can't go and look at it together. So I said, okay, I will go and look at it now and you will go next day or 2 days later when you're better. I came here, I really loved the place and I thought, but sure, fucking hate it because it's urgent need of renovation. But then 2 days later she went and she also really liked it. So yeah, and there we go.
1: So this is your place now. Have you ever thought of living full time in Brussels?
2: Well, yes and no. I mean, I was there almost more or less full time before I came here. But I wouldn't want to move there at the moment. But I also wouldn't want to miss it completely. So I'm quite happy with the going back and forth that I have at the moment. So,
1: so Colin, you've been living in Slovenia for...
2: 15 years, yeah.
1: 15 years, okay. What are some of the things that you would like to see improve in Slovenia? What, if you could change one or two things, what would those one or two things be?
2: Okay, that I mean, on the one hand, the first one is very easy to say, trains. To be honest, the trains are fantastic. The stations are fantastic. It's just the trains don't run extremely often and fast. So I think there's still a lot that
1: more frequent and more
2: faster trains, that would be fantastic, especially linking to the neighboring countries. There's like only one train a day to Trieste these days, which is very bad. There's a lot that
1: so that's one thing that you would change.
2: Yeah, absolutely. Yeah,
1: and what else?
2: Slovenians have a bit of an inferiority complex and thinking like, oh, we will never be as good as Germany or Austria or someone else. And I think it doesn't need to be like that. I mean, even that you're small doesn't mean that you can't be as good as the others.
1: And you're Slovene?
2: Yeah, great. Could be worse, but could be much better as well. It's really quite easy to get most things done in English and if you're a bit lazy like I am, it's hard to be forced to learn much more.
1: You know how to ask for help or direction.
2: Yeah, I know how to ask for help, but for now I can get along well enough. Unlike many people, I don't think that Slovenian is a hard language, really. I mean, to me, it doesn't appear harder than French or any other language. Maybe that it's because also the structure and so similar to German sometimes. And there's a lot of German words, of course, like Schraubzieher and so on, but there's also a lot of phrases or idiomatic phrases that seem to be translated word by word from German to Slovene.
1: Okay, like what, for example?
2: I was afraid that you were asking now. No, I mean, I remember one, what is the, there's the one with the, I forgot exactly the, how it is, and there's the one with the blind chicken. Blind chicken always also finds a grain sometimes. What is it? Slepakura. Yeah, to the Slepakura zrna najdu. And that works exactly the same in German. Blindes Huhn findet auch mal ein Korn. So that's what I say. I don't think that Slovenian is really so hard to learn if you are compared to other languages. I mean, I can't imagine that Slovene is harder to learn than German, actually.
1: People say German is hard as well.
2: Yeah, true.
1: And your kombucha is really nice. Thank you for your kombucha.
2: Yeah, you're welcome. You're welcome. Hope you like it.
1: It's a bit fizzy. More.
2: Yeah, it's a bit fizzy.
1: Okay, thank you. It's my second glass.
2: Oh, yeah.
1: I'm going to have to drive after.
2: Yeah, let's hope it's fermented well enough that there's no alcohol left. Cheers. There's supposed to be
1: kombucha.
2: Always a little bit of residual alcohol in it, I think. Mm. Well, it should be safe to drive.
1: Okay. If not, I could take the bike.
2: Yeah, exactly. You can
1: cycle. Lend me your bike.
2: Yeah, it's going to take you a little bit more. Well, it's a beautiful day today, so it would be worth cycling.
1: So, Colin, I'd like to thank you for inviting me to your home and spending some time with me today.
2: Yeah, big pleasure, of course. I hope you come back for some kombucha one other day.
1: Okay, it's a deal. Thank you.
2: Yeah, thank you.
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4: A broken down vehicle is still obstructing traffic on the A2 highway from Ljubljana towards Obrežje between the entry Mirna Pitch and the covered trench Kartelievo. Be extra careful there. A 10-minute delay is reported on the A1 highway from Maribor towards Ljubljana, that is between the entry Slovenske Konjice and the tunnel Golo Rebro. A shorter delay is reported on the A1 highway from Koper towards Ljubljana, that is between the rest stop Studenec and the entry Unec, and a 15-minute delay is reported between the rest stop Lom and the entry Dragomer. This is also in the direction towards Ljubljana. Heavy traffic is reported on the A2 highway, that is from Ljubljana towards Karavanka, Austria, before the tunnel Karavanke, as well as on the main road Lesce-Bled.
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1: After meeting with Putin, U.S. envoys arrive in Ukraine. I'm Tina Lah. Good afternoon.
0: This is Radio SI News.
1: Two senior U.S. envoys are currently in Kiev after meeting Russian President Vladimir Putin in Moscow yesterday. Steve Witkoff and Jared Kushner discussed plans with Putin for the next steps to end the war in Ukraine. Details of the plans have not been made public, but an announcement is expected in the coming weeks. This is the first visit to Kiev by U.S. President Donald Trump's top negotiators. Meanwhile, Putin and Ukrainian President Volodymyr Zelensky have agreed to halt strikes on each other's capitals for 3 days. Over 150,000 passengers have been left stranded after a volcano eruption forced Indonesian authorities to temporarily suspend operations at 6 airports. The Indonesian transport minister said so far over 460 flights have been affected and asked airlines to consider diverting some flights to other airports. The volcano has started erupting late on Friday night, generating continuous seismic activity, lava fountains and booming sounds across surrounding regions. Two more eruptions happened early today. Today, Bulgaria marks the 141st anniversary of the unification of the Principality of Bulgaria and Eastern Rumelia. The high point of the commemorations was in Plovdiv, where the unification was officially announced on September 6, 1885. Eastern Rumelia was established on May 19, 1879, by the Treaty of Berlin as an autonomous province on Bulgarian lands. In a bloodless military coup, local expansionists ousted the provincial government and reunited the territory with the Bulgarian Principality. Today, Unification Day in Bulgaria is a public holiday with observances held countrywide. The weather will continue to be mostly clear in the afternoon with some scattered cloudiness. The daily highs will stay between 25 and 29 degrees and up to 32 degrees at the coast.
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1: A broken-down vehicle is still obstructing traffic on the A2 highway from Ljubljana towards Obrežje between the entry Mirna Pitch and the covered trench Kartelievo. Be extra careful there. Some delays are still reported on the A1 highway from Maribor towards Ljubljana, that is between the entry Slovenske Konjice and the tunnel Golo Rebro, and also on the coastal part of the A1 highway, that is from Koper towards Ljubljana on multiple sections, that is between the entry Slogatec and Dragomer, between the rest stops Robar Komanda and Lom. Also, heavy traffic is reported still on the A2 highway from Ljubljana towards Karavanke, Austria before the tunnel Karavanke, as well as on the main road Lesce Bled.
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1: An animal is reported on the A2 highway from Ubrige towards Ljubljana between the entry Dornova and the rest stop Zaloke. Be extra careful there in both directions. One lane is closed due to a broken down vehicle on the eastern Maribor bypass at the junction Dragučova, and one lane is also closed due to another broken down vehicle on the A1 highway from Ljubljana towards Koper between the entry Vrhnika and Logatec. Some delays are still reported on the same A1 highway, that is from Koper towards Ljubljana between the rest stop Robarkom and the entry Dragomir, as well as on the A2 highway from Ljubljana towards Karavanke, Austria, before the tunnel Karavanke.
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1: The slow lane is closed due to a broken-down vehicle on the A1 highway from Ljubljana towards Koper between the entries Vrhnika and Logatec. Be extra careful there. A 20-minute delay is reported on the same A1 highway from Koper towards Ljubljana between the entries Unec and Brezovica. Heavy traffic is reported also on the A2 highway from Ljubljana towards Karavanke, Austria before the tunnel Karavanke, as well as at the border crossing Šentilj-Špilfeld, that is on the A1 highway if you're going from Maribor towards Austria. Some delays are also reported on the main roads Šmarje, Koper, Logatec, Vrhnika and Bohinjska Bela, Bled.
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1: After meeting with Putin, U.S. envoys arrive in Ukraine. I'm Tina Lah. Good afternoon.
0: This is Radio SI News.
1: Two senior U.S. envoys are currently in Kiev after meeting Russian President Vladimir Putin in Moscow yesterday. Steve Witkoff and Jared Kushner discussed plans with Putin for the next steps to end the war in Ukraine. Details of the plans have not been made public, but an announcement is expected in the coming weeks. This is the first visit to Kiev by U.S. President Donald Trump's top negotiators. Meanwhile, Putin and Ukrainian President Volodymyr Zelensky have agreed to halt strikes on each other's capitals for 3 days. Over 150,000 passengers have been left stranded after a volcano eruption forced Indonesian authorities to temporarily suspend operations at 6 airports. The Indonesian transport minister said so far over 460 flights have been affected and asked airlines to consider diverting some flights to other airports. The volcano has started erupting late on Friday night, generating continuous seismic activity, lava fountains and booming sounds across surrounding regions. Two more eruptions happened early today. Today, Bulgaria marks the 141st anniversary of the unification of the Principality of Bulgaria and Eastern Rumelia. The high point of the commemorations was in Plovdiv, where the unification was officially announced on September 6, 1885. Eastern Rumelia was established on May 19, 1879, by the Treaty of Berlin as an autonomous province on Bulgarian lands. In a bloodless military coup, local expansionists ousted the provincial government and reunited the territory with the Bulgarian principality. Today, Unification Day in Bulgaria is a public holiday with observances held countrywide. The weather will continue to be mostly clear in the afternoon with some scattered cloudiness. The daily highs will stay between 25 and 29 degrees and up to 32 degrees at the coast.
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1: Heavy traffic is still reported on the A1 highway from Koper towards Ljubljana between the entries Unec and Vrhnika, as well as on the A2 highway from Ljubljana towards Karavanke, Austria before the tunnel Karavanke. Some delays are also reported on the main roads Šmarje-Koper, Logatec-Vrhnika and Bohinjska-Bela-Bled.
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2: 17:03, kmalu na naših kazalcih, kmalu pa bo tudi čas za oddajo Slovenian to go in skupaj z našo Majo Drito na Golico. Prijetno poslušanje.
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1: An accident occurred on the regional road from Jesenice towards Hrušica next to the highway exit. Be extra careful there. Some delays are still reported on the A1 highway from Koper towards Ljubljana between the entries Unec and Brezovica, as well as on the A2 highway from Ljubljana towards Karavanka, Austria before the tunnel Karavanke. Some delays and heavy traffic are also still reported on the main roads Šmarje Koper, Logatec Vrhnika and Bohinska Bela Bled.
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1: An accident occurred on the regional road from Jesenice towards Hrušica next to the highway exit. Be extra careful there. Some delays are still reported on the A1 highway from Koper towards Ljubljana, between the entry Unice and the rest stop Lom, as well as between the entries Logatec and Brezovica. Heavy traffic is reported also on the A2 highway from Ljubljana towards Karavanka, Austria, that is before the tunnel Karavanke, and also on the main roads Šmarje, Koper, Lucija, Izola, Logatec, Vrhnika and Bohinjska Bela, Bled.
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0: follow.
1: Radio SI traffic update.
2: A broken down vehicle is obstructing traffic on the eastern Ljubljana bypass at the exit Ljubljana Vzhod. Be extra careful there. Delays are reported still on the A1 highway from Koper towards Ljubljana. That is between the entries Postojna and Unec, as well as between the entries Unec and Brezovica. Heavy traffic is reported also on the A2 highway from Ljubljana towards Karavanka, Austria, that is before the tunnel Karavanka, as well as on the main roads Šmarje, Koper, Lucija, Izola, Logatec, Vrhnika and Bohinjska, Bela, Bled.
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1: Some delays are still reported on the A1 highway from Koper towards Ljubljana between the entries Postojna and Unec, as well as between the entries Unec and Brezovica. Also, heavy traffic is reported on the A2 highway from Ljubljana towards Karavanka, Austria before the tunnel Karavanke, and also on the main roads Šmarje, Koper, Lucija, Izola, Logatec, Vrhnika and Bohinjska Bela Bled.
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2: This week on The Sweet Spot, Captain Soul presents the episode Home is Where the Love Is, featuring a selection of new country, Americana and Mambo, with new sounds from Brandon Flowers, Elizabeth Cook, The Rolling Stones, Grace Potter, Orchestra Akukan and more.
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0: third Slovenian satellite successfully reaches Earth orbit. I'm Tina Lah. 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
0: Slovenia's third satellite, TriSat-S, has been successfully launched into space. The spacecraft lifted off just after 10 p.m. local time yesterday from Norway's Andøya spaceport. It was carried aboard a Spectrum rocket developed by the German firm ESAR Aerospace. Over the next 5 years, the satellite will serve as a technological demonstrator to test capabilities for small spacecraft operating with limited power. Following yesterday's successful launch, Munich-based ESAR Aerospace has become the first European commercial space company to successfully deliver a satellite into orbit. FIFA President Gianni Infantino will stand for re-election next year. Infantino, who was first elected as president in 2016, has been under huge pressure since FIFA announced a highly controversial and since scrapped private investment plan in late July. The plan would have seen third-party investors invited to take stakes in a commercial subsidiary dubbed the FIFA Forward Enterprise. The proposal drew fierce pushback from across the football community, with some accusing FIFA of looking to sell the sport. In an interview with Israel's 24 News, Israeli Prime Minister Benjamin Netanyahu rejected claims that Qatar had influenced Israeli policy during the war in Gaza, calling it a hostile state. The September 2025 strike targeted senior Hamas officials who were in Doha as part of negotiations over a U.S.-backed Gaza ceasefire proposal. Later that month, Netanyahu apologized to Qatar during a call with U.S. President Donald Trump and the Qatari Prime Minister, saying Israel would not carry out such an attack again. Netanyahu made the latest comments while defending his government over the transfer of Qatari money to Gaza before the 7th of October 2023 Hamas attack on Israel. The weather tomorrow will be mostly clear. Towards the evening, cloudiness will increase. The morning temperatures will be from 10 to 16 degrees, and the daily highs will range from 27 to 32 degrees.
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0: A broken-down vehicle is reported on the A1 highway from Maribor towards Ljubljana before the entry Ljubljana-Šentjakob. One lane is closed in the construction zone, so tailback of traffic is forming. Delays are also reported still on the A1 highway, that is from Koper towards Ljubljana, between the entries Vrhnika and Brezovica, and between the entry Unec and the rest stop Lom. Delays are reported also on the A2 highway, that is from Ljubljana towards Karavanke, Austria, before the tunnel Karavanke, and also on the main roads Šmarje, Koper, Lucija, Izola, Logatec, Vrhnika and Bohinska, Bela, Bled.
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1: Let's check the latest on Slovenia's highways. Be extra careful on the A1 highway. We've just been informed about a car accident.

0: accident that occurred before the exit Shentjakob towards Ljubljana. And one lane is closed, and also we have some heavy traffic building up there as well. We also have some delays on the A1 Coastal Highway between Robert Komanda and Brezovice towards Ljubljana, and some broken down vehicles on the A1 Coastal Highway between Vrhnika and Dragomir towards Ljubljana, and also between Unec and Lom towards Ljubljana. A broken down vehicle is also causing some problems on the A4 Express Highway before the junction Slivnica from the direction of Ptuj. Elsewhere across the country, traffic is flowing smoothly. 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
1: Ladies and gentlemen, the President of the United States.
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1: He's been sick. And I think his wife is gonna bring him some chicken soup.

0: popular policy every once in a while.
1: Plastic people, oh baby, now you're such a drag.
0: And there's this guy from the CIA and he's creeping around Laurel Canyon.

of marching feet down Sunset Boulevard to Crescent Heights, and there at Pandora's Box, we are confronted with a vast quantity of plastic people.

Good evening. Let's check the latest on Slovenia's highways. We still have some issues on the A1 highway due to an accident that occurred before the exit for Šentjakob towards Ljubljana. One lane remains closed and some heavy traffic building up there as well. We also have some broken down vehicles on the A1 coastal highway between Vrhnika and Dragomer towards Ljubljana, and also between Unec and Lom towards Ljubljana as well. We have a broken down vehicle on the A1 highway before the exit Celje Vzhod towards Ljubljana, and also on the A4 express highway before the junction Slivnica from the direction of Ptuj. Some delays are still being reported on the A1 coastal highway between Raubar Komanda and Brezovica towards Ljubljana, and also on the regional road from Šmarje to Koper, from Lucija to Izola, Logatec to Vrhnika and Bohinska Bila to Bled. 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
1: Good evening. Let's check the latest on Slovenia's highways. We still have some issues on the A1 highway due to an accident. We still have some issues on the A1 highway due to an accident that occurred before the exit.

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1: This week on The Sweet Spot, Captain Soul presents the episode Home is Where the Love Is, featuring a selection of new country, Americana and Mambo, with new sounds from Brandon Flowers, Elizabeth Cook, The Rolling Stones, Grace Potter, Orchestra Akukan, and more.
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1: Good evening. Let's check the latest on the Slovenia's highways. Careful on the A2 highway. We have some issues due to debris between Dobruška Vas heading to Novo Mesto. And we also have a broken down vehicle obstructing traffic on the A1 coastal highway between Vrhnika and Dragomir towards Ljubljana. Another one on the Maribor eastern bypass between the junction Maribor Center and Rogoza towards Ljubljana. And the broken down vehicle is still causing some problems on the A4 Express Highway before the junction Slivnica from the direction of Ptuj. And we also have some heavy traffic on the A1 Highway between Postojna and Brezovica towards Ljubljana, and also on the A1 Highway before Šentjakob towards Ljubljana and the Šentil-Špilfeld border crossing towards Austria. As we're across the country, traffic is flowing smoothly. 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
2: Third Slovenian satellite successfully reaches Earth orbit. I'm Tina Lah. Good evening.
1: 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Seven.
2: Slovenia's third satellite, TriSat-S, has been successfully launched into space. The spacecraft lifted off just after 10 p.m. local time yesterday from Norway's Andøya spaceport. It was carried aboard a Spectrum rocket developed by the German firm ESAR Aerospace. Over the next 5 years, the satellite will serve as a technological demonstrator to test capabilities for small spacecraft operating with limited power. Following yesterday's successful launch, Munich-based ESAR Aerospace has become the first European commercial space company to successfully deliver a satellite into orbit. FIFA President Gianni Infantino will stand for re-election next year. Infantino, who was first elected as president in 2016, has been under huge pressure since FIFA announced a highly controversial and since scrapped private investment plan in late July. The plan would have seen third-party investors invited to take stakes in a commercial subsidiary dubbed the FIFA Forward Enterprise. The proposal drew fierce pushback from across the football community, with some accusing FIFA of looking to sell the sport. In an interview with Israel's 24 News, Israeli Prime Minister Benjamin Netanyahu rejected claims that Qatar had influenced Israeli policy during the war in Gaza, calling it a hostile state. The September 2025 strike targeted senior Hamas officials who were in Doha as part of negotiations over a U.S.-backed Gaza ceasefire proposal. Later that month, Netanyahu apologized to Qatar during a call with U.S. President Donald Trump and the Qatari Prime Minister, saying Israel would not carry out such an attack again. Netanyahu made the latest comments while defending his government over the transfer of Qatari money to Gaza before the 7th of October 2023 Hamas attack on Israel. The weather tomorrow will be mostly clear. Towards the evening, cloudiness will increase. The morning temperatures will be from 10 to 16 degrees, and the daily highs will range from 27 to 32 degrees.
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0: Land of Dreams. On Radio SI, we set out across the hills and valleys to find out what foreigners actually do in Slovenia. Take a trip with us this Wednesday at 11:20 a.m.
1: And this Sunday.

0: of Malibor. And we also have a broken down vehicle obstructing traffic on the A2 highway between Šmartno and Povodje towards Jesenice. Some heavy traffic is still being reported on the A1 coastal highway between Postojna and Brezovica towards Ljubljana, and also on the A1 highway before the border crossing Šentilj-Špilfeld towards Austria. Have a safe drive. 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
2: Traffic on Slovenia's highways is running without major difficulties. 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
1: Slovenia's third satellite, TriSat-S, has been successfully launched into space. Over the next 5 years, the satellite will serve as a technological demonstrator to test capabilities for small spacecraft operating with limited power. Following yesterday's successful launch, Munich-based ISAR Aerospace has become the first European commercial space company to successfully deliver a satellite into orbit. FIFA President Gianni Infantino will stand for re-election next year. Infantino, who was first elected as president in 2016, has been under huge pressure since FIFA announced a highly controversial and since scrapped private investment plan in late July. The proposal drew fierce pushback from across the football community, with some accusing FIFA of looking to sell the sport. In an interview with Israel's 24 News, Israeli Prime Minister Benjamin Netanyahu rejected claims that Qatar had influenced Israeli policy during the war in Gaza, calling it a hostile state. Later that month, Netanyahu apologized to Qatar during a call with U.S. President Donald Trump and the Qatari Prime Minister, saying Israel would not carry out such an attack again. Netanyahu made the latest comments while defending his government over the transfer of Qatari money to Gaza before the 7th of October 2023 Hamas attack on Israel. The weather tomorrow will be mostly clear. Towards the evening, cloudiness will increase. The morning temperatures will be from 10 to 16 degrees, and the daily highs will range from 27 to 32 degrees.
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1: Traffic on Slovenia's highways is running without major difficulties. We wish you a safe and pleasant journey. Promet na slovenskih cestah poteka brez večjih težav. 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
1: Due to a traffic accident in a roadworks zone, the A2 highway Ljubljana-Obrežje between Ivančna Gorica and Bič is closed in both directions. Zaradi prometne nesreče v območju delovne zapore je Dolenjska avtocesta med Ivančno Gorico in Bičem zaprta v obe smeri.
0: 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Radio SI.

due to a traffic accident in a roadworks zone. Traffic on the A2 highway Ljubljana-Obrežje between Ivančna-Gorica and Beach is running in one lane towards Novo Mesto, while towards Ljubljana it is still closed. 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

due to a traffic accident in a roadworks zone. Traffic on the A2 highway Ljubljana-Obrežje between Ivančna Gorica and Beach is running in one lane towards Novo Mesto, while towards Ljubljana it is still closed. 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
1: Traffic on Slovenia's highways is running without major difficulties. We wish you a safe and pleasant journey. Promet na slovenskih cestah poteka brez večjih težav. 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

due to a traffic accident, the right and left lanes on the A2 highway Ljubljana-Obrežje between Bič and the control point Dob towards Ljubljana are closed. Traffic is running through the emergency lane. Na dolenjski avtocesti sta zaradi prometne nesreče zaprta vozni in prehitevalni pas med Bičem in nadzorno točko Dob proti Ljubljani. Promet poteka po odstavnem pasu.